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When the light begins to fade,

0: your stage. 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